0: Speedy, don't be late.
1: Okay.
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2: 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Everyone's trying to get out of the rain.

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1: 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Let's have ourselves a good time tonight.

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My poems are soft green. My poems are also flaming crimson. My poems are like a wounded fawn seeking refuge in the forest. 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